0: 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Nature's way of saying, bring bug spray. Or leave itchy.
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2: Partly cloudy tonight, chance of showers, maybe a thunderstorm, fog patches overnight down to 16, mainly cloudy Monday, a high of 24, a humidex 29, cloudy Tuesday, 60% chance of showers with a high of 25.
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3: Partly cloudy tonight, chance of showers, maybe a thunderstorm, fog patches overnight down to 16, mainly cloudy Monday, a high of 24, a humidex 29, cloudy Tuesday, 60% chance of showers with a high of 25.
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0: Sure, parenting can be tough, but look at it this way. 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
4: Moose weather.
5: Partly cloudy tonight. Chance of showers, maybe a thunderstorm. Fog patches overnight down to 16. Mainly cloudy Monday, a high of 24, a humidex 29. Cloudy Tuesday, 60% chance of showers with a high of 25.
6: A cold one with a warm breeze.
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0: Moose weather.
3: Partly cloudy tonight, chance of showers, maybe a thunderstorm, fog patches overnight down to 16, mainly cloudy Monday, a high of 24, a humidex 29, cloudy Tuesday, 60% chance of showers with a high of 25.
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3: Moose weather.
4: Partly cloudy tonight, chance of showers, maybe a thunderstorm. Fog patches overnight down to 16. Mainly cloudy Monday, a high of 24, a humidex 29. Cloudy Tuesday, 60% chance of showers with a high of 25.
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5: Weather. Partly cloudy tonight, chance of showers, maybe a thunderstorm, fog patches overnight down to 16, mainly cloudy Monday, a high of 24, a humidex 29, cloudy Tuesday, 60% chance of showers with a high of 25.
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4: Moose weather.
5: Partly cloudy tonight, chance of showers, maybe a thunderstorm, fog patches overnight down to 16, mainly cloudy Monday, a high of 24, a humidex 29, cloudy Tuesday, 60% chance of showers with a high of 25.
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6: It'll be mainly cloudy today with a high of 24, a humidex 29. Clouds Tuesday, 60% chance of showers reaching 25. Sun and cloud on Wednesday, a 40% chance of showers with a high of 26.
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4: It'll be mainly cloudy today with a high of 24, a humidex 29. Clouds Tuesday, 60% chance of showers reaching 25. Sun and cloud on Wednesday, a 40% chance of showers with a high of 26.
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2: It'll be mainly cloudy today with a high of 24, a humidex 29. Clouds Tuesday, 60% chance of showers, reaching 25. Sun and cloud on Wednesday, a 40% chance of showers with a high of 26.
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1: weather. It'll be mainly cloudy today with a high of 24, a humidex 29. Clouds Tuesday, 60% chance of showers reaching 25. Sun and cloud on Wednesday, a 40% chance of showers with a high of 26.

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0: It'll be mainly cloudy today with a high of 24, a humidex 29. Clouds Tuesday, 60% chance of showers, reaching 25. Sun and cloud on Wednesday, a 40% chance of showers with a high of 26.
1: This is The Moose.

0: It'll be mainly cloudy today with a high of 24, a humidex 29. Clouds Tuesday, 60% chance of showers, reaching 25. Sun and cloud on Wednesday, a 40% chance of showers with a high of 26.
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0: Moose weather.
1: It'll be mainly cloudy today with a high of 24, a humid X 29. Clouds Tuesday, 60% chance of showers reaching 25. Sun and cloud on Wednesday, a 40% chance of showers with a high of 26.
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1: weather. It'll be mainly cloudy today with a high of 24, a humidex 29. Clouds Tuesday, 60% chance of showers reaching 25. Sun and cloud on Wednesday, a 40% chance of showers with a high of 26.

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4: It'll be mainly cloudy today with a high of 24, a humidex 29. Clouds Tuesday, 60% chance of showers, reaching 25. Sun and cloud on Wednesday, a 40% chance of showers with a high of 26.
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0: It'll be mainly cloudy today with a high of 24, a humidex 29. Clouds Tuesday, 60% chance of showers reaching 25. Sun and cloud on Wednesday, a 40% chance of showers with a high of 26.
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6: It'll be mainly cloudy today with a high of 24, a humidex 29. Clouds Tuesday, 60% chance of showers reaching 25. Sun and cloud on Wednesday, a 40% chance of showers with a high of 26.
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2: It'll be mainly cloudy today with a high of 24, a humidex 29. Clouds Tuesday, 60% chance of showers reaching 25. Sun and cloud on Wednesday, a 40% chance of showers with a high of 26.
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1: Good morning, I'm Casey Kenny. Breaking news this morning, Grenville County OPP say they're investigating a death in Spencerville. On Saturday, they say officers attended a residence on Crowder Road in Spencerville, where one person was found dead. Preliminary information suggests it's an isolated incident with no signs of a broader threat. Police continue to investigate and are actively monitoring the situation. They say the residents of Spencerville can expect to see an increased police presence as officers continue the investigation. They say further information will be released as it becomes available. A major road rehabilitation project begins this week. The work starts today on County Road 14, just over 6 kilometers between County Road 42 to Narrows Weir and the township of Rideau Lakes. Officials say it's slated to last until November and will include single lane closures. As part of the project, they say corrugated steel pipe will be replaced on cross culverts, as will select entranceway culverts. The road will also be paved and select ditches will be cleaned out. Drivers will experience traffic disruptions and are strongly encouraged to avoid the area using alternate routes whenever possible. And free food, a bounce house, pickleball, and lawn games. The Kempville Salvation Army says those are just some of the activities that are part of Rally Day on Saturday, September 12th. They say Rally Day is a special way they celebrate the beginning of a new ministry year at the Salvation Army. The events are taking place in Riverside Park and are free. Be the first to know. Sign up and get news alerts delivered directly to your inbox at mykempvillenow.com.
2: Moose weather.
3: In North Grenville, a chance of showers today, the high 24, Humidex making it feel like 28. Cloudy and showers this evening, then light rain overnight, a low of 16. And cloudy with sunny breaks expected on Tuesday, the high 23. Humidex will make it feel like 27.
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Happy Monday, and thanks for waking up with the Peter T. Show. That was the Chainsmokers and Coldplay. Something just like this on 97.5 Moose FM. Fog advisory for the area this morning. Showers expected today, high of 24. Humidex going to make it feel like 28. It is 14, and if you're driving to work, suddenly feels a little longer this week. That's because school buses are back. Now, some of you may have noticed the French school board buses started rolling last week, but by Wednesday of this week, we're getting the full fleet. Every yellow bus that spent the summer hiding somewhere is going to be back on the road. And every driver who forgot what a school bus looks like is about to get a refresher course. Now, that morning commute you've been used to and enjoying all summer, yeah, it's over. It's time once again for the annual game of Why Are We Stopping Here? Followed immediately by, oh, right, it's a school bus. The good news is kids are heading back to class. The bad news is your carefully planned 5-minute coffee run might now require a packed lunch and a travel itinerary. Just remember, leave a few extra minutes, put the phone down, and maybe embrace the slower pace. Here's Soul Decision, Faded on Moose FM.

0: fog advisory for the area this morning. Showers expected today and a high of 24. Humidex could make it feel like 28. Right now, we're around 14. That was the odds. Someone who's cool on 97.5 Moose FM. Thanks for listening to the Peter T. Show. And the debate returns every August. Should school start before Labor Day? Well, on one side, you've got the parents saying, absolutely, let's get this show on the road. The kids, meanwhile, they're looking at the calendar like a lawyer looking for a loophole. Now, there are actually a few advantages. Starting before Labor Day helps schools ease into routines, spreads out instruction days, and gets everyone settled before the long weekend. On the other hand, it does feel a little strange to be talking about homework while summer isn't technically over. For a lot of families, Labor Day weekend has always been the last chance for camping, cottages, road trips, or pretending you're going to finish the projects you promised you were going to do back in June. So what's the answer? Well, it probably depends whether you're packing lunches or eating them. Parents may welcome the return to routine. Kids may be preparing appeals to the Supreme Court. Either way, the first bell is ringing and summer's running out of calendar pages. So what do you think? Should school be starting before Labor Day? Give me a call, 613-258-0467, or email ptenson@moosefm.com.
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0: In North Grenville, a chance of showers today, the high 24. Humidex making it feel like 28. Cloudy and showers this evening, then light rain overnight, a low of 16. And cloudy with sunny breaks expected on Tuesday. The high 23, Humidex will make it feel like 27.
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1: Good morning, I'm Casey Penny. Breaking news this morning, Grenville County OPP say they're investigating a death in Spencerville. On Saturday, they say officers attended a residence on Crowder Road in Spencerville, where one person was found dead. Preliminary information suggests it's an isolated incident with no signs of a broader threat. Police continue to investigate and are actively monitoring the situation. They say the residents of Spencerville can expect to see an increased police presence as officers continue the investigation. They say further information will be released as it becomes available. A major road rehabilitation project begins this week. The work starts today on County Road 14, just over 6 kilometers between County Road 42 to Narrows Weir and the township of Rideau Lakes. Officials say it's slated to last until November and will include single lane closures. As part of the project, they say corrugated steel pipe will be replaced on cross culverts, as will select entranceway culverts. The road will also be paved and select ditches will be cleaned out. Drivers will experience traffic disruptions and are strongly encouraged to avoid the area using alternate routes whenever possible. And free food, a bounce house, pickleball, and lawn games. The Kempville Salvation Army says those are just some of the activities that are part of Rally Day on Saturday, September 12th. They say Rally Day is a special way they celebrate the beginning of a new ministry year at the Salvation Army. The events are taking place in Riverside Park and are free. Be the first to know. Sign up and get news alerts delivered directly to your inbox at mykempfellnow.com.
0: Moose weather.
2: In North Grenville, a chance of showers today. The high 24. Humidex making it feel like 28. Cloudy and showers this evening. Then light rain overnight. A low of 16. And cloudy with sunny breaks expected on Tuesday. The high 23. Humidex will make it feel like 27.
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0: 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Fog advisory for the area this morning, so give yourself a little extra time and drive with caution. Showers expected today, high of 24. Humidex making it feel like 28. It is 14. Thanks for listening to the Peter T. Show, and 73's hockey is back, and they kicked it off with a preseason road game this weekend. So with a recap of yesterday afternoon's game, here is the voice of the 73's, Casey Kenny.
1: The Kempville 73s opened up the preseason with a 4-2 loss in Nepean on Sunday afternoon, icing a young lineup made up mostly of draft picks from the last two seasons. Owen Downey and Julian Mello, both newcomers for the 73s, scored in the loss. Cesare Lucas Delacentino stopped 27 of 31 shots in the defeat. It's the first of five preseason games for the Kempville 73s. The next one comes up this coming Sunday at the North Grenville Municipal Center against the Ottawa Junior Senators. It's a 2 o'clock start. The home opener for the Kempville 73s to start off the regular season comes up on September 18th. That's when the Nepean Raiders are in town. You can hear every Kempville 73s game live this season, both home and away, across the Kempville 73s radio network and on 97.5 Moose FM.
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0: 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You can stream us anywhere on the iHeartRadio, Radio Player Canada apps. Weather-wise, today we've got a fog advisory for the area this morning. Showers expected today, a high of 24. Humanex going to make it feel like 28. It is 14. Thanks for tuning in to the Peter T. Show. And Brody, the chair for the Cardinal Festival Committee, is here today to tell us what we can expect this weekend at the Cardinal Labor Fest. So, Brody, tell us all about it.
1: Well, we've got a full weekend full of fun from Friday through to Monday. Friday, the Legion's going to kick it off with a steak dinner, followed by Corey Coons, who is going to be playing some live music with a three-piece band. Saturday, we also have a full day of activities, including a car show and shine, live music, horseshoe tournament, cornhole tournament, followed by Royal Canadian Wrestling, which will be hosting a live event in front of the Legion, and they do have tickets available for that to purchase. Sunday, we've got a full day of bouncy castles, farm animals, live music, and finishing the day off with the fireworks.
0: Going to be a busy, long weekend with lots going on, and you can check out the Cardinal Festival Committee's social media pages for all the event details. Thanks, Brody, and have yourself a great day.
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0: In North Grenville, a chance of showers today, the high 24, Humanex making it feel like 28, cloudy and showers this evening, then light rain overnight, a low of 16, and cloudy with sunny breaks expected on Tuesday, the high 23, Humanex will make it feel like 27.
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1: Good morning, I'm Casey Kenny. Breaking news this morning, Grenville County OPP say they're investigating a death in Spencerville. On Saturday, they say officers attended a residence on Crowder Road in Spencerville, where one person was found dead. Preliminary information suggests it's an isolated incident with no signs of a broader threat. Police continue to investigate and are actively monitoring the situation. They say the residents of Spencerville can expect to see an increased police presence as officers continue the investigation. They say further information will be released as it becomes available. A major road rehabilitation project begins this week. The work starts today on County Road 14, just over 6 kilometers between County Road 42 to Narrows Weir and the township of Rideau Lakes. Officials say it's slated to last until November and will include single lane closures. As part of the project, they say corrugated steel pipe will be replaced on cross culverts, as will select entranceway culverts. The road will also be paved and select ditches will be cleaned out. Drivers will experience traffic disruptions and are strongly encouraged to avoid the area using alternate routes whenever possible. And free food, a bounce house, pickleball, and lawn games. The Kempville Salvation Army says those are just some of the activities that are part of Rally Day on Saturday, September 12th. They say Rally Day is a special way they celebrate the beginning of a new ministry year at the Salvation Army. The events are taking place in Riverside Park and are free. Be the first to know. Sign up and get news alerts delivered directly to your inbox at mykempfellnow.com.
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9: In North Grenville, a chance of showers today, the high 24, Humidex making it feel like 28, cloudy and showers this evening, then light rain overnight, a low of 16, and cloudy with sunny breaks expected on Tuesday, the high 23, Humidex will make it feel like 27.
0: 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Nature's way of saying, bring bug spray. 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

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I was Creed with arms wide open. Fog advisory for the area this morning. Showers expected today. High of 24. Humidex making it feel like 28. It is 15. Hope you're having a wonderful day. And let's do a quick refresher because every year someone acts surprised. If a school bus has its red flashing lights flashing and the stop arm is out, you stop. Don't slow down. Don't try and squeeze by quickly. Don't think you can make it. You stop. It's one of the easiest driving rules in existence. The bus says stop. You stop. That's the entire lesson plan. The alternative, a hefty fine, demerit points, and explaining to everyone why you couldn't wait that extra 30 seconds. And if you're in that much of a hurry, the kid getting off the bus probably isn't the problem. School buses are carrying precious cargo, and those flashing lights are there because children, they appear unexpectedly around buses. So this week, if you see the lights, stop and wait. The coffee can wait, and work will probably understand. Here's Trooper and General Hand Grenade on Moose FM.

0: Saturday night's all right for fighting on Moose FM. Kicking off your Monday on the Peter T. Show. Thanks for tuning in. Hope your day is a great one. Fog advisory for the area this morning. Showers expected today. High of 24. Human X going to make it feel like 28. It is 15, and front porches everywhere are going to become photography studios this week. You're going to see backpacks, fresh shoes, nervous smiles, and parents wondering where the years went. And that's great, but before posting those back-to-school photos online, take a quick look at what's in the picture. Can you see the school name, the address, a bus route number, a personalized sign with more information than a government security clearance application? Sometimes we share more than we realize. A simple picture can reveal a lot of details about where a child goes every day and when they're there. So go ahead and celebrate that first day. Take the photos, share the memories, just do a quick security check before posting. Because the only thing that should be public is how fast those kids seem to grow up and maybe how expensive the backpack was.
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0: In North Grenville, a chance of showers today, the high 24, Humidex making it feel like 28, cloudy and showers this evening, then light rain overnight, a low of 16, and cloudy with sunny breaks expected on Tuesday, the high 23, Humidex will make it feel like 27.

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1: Good morning, I'm Casey Kenny. Breaking news this morning, Grenville County OPP say they're investigating a death in Spencerville. On Saturday, they say officers attended a residence on Crowder Road in Spencerville where one person was found dead. Preliminary information suggests it's an isolated incident with no signs of a broader threat. Police continue to investigate and are actively monitoring the situation. They say the residents of Spencerville can expect to see an increased police presence as officers continue the investigation. They say further information will be released as it becomes available. A major road rehabilitation project begins this week. The work starts today on County Road 14, just over

0: 6 kilometers between County Road 42 to Narrows Weir and the township of Rideau Lakes. Officials say it's slated to last until November and will include single lane closures. As part of the project, they say corrugated steel pipe will be replaced on cross culverts, as will select entranceway culverts. The road will also be paved and select ditches will be cleaned out. Drivers will experience traffic disruptions and are strongly encouraged to avoid the area using alternate routes whenever possible. And free food, a bounce house, pickleball, and lawn games. The Kentville Salvation Army says those are just some of the activities that are part of Rally Day on Saturday, September 12th. They say Rally Day is a special way they celebrate the beginning of a new ministry year at the Salvation Army. The events are taking place in Riverside Park and are free. Be the first to know. Sign up and get news alerts delivered directly to your inbox at mykentvillenow.com.
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2: In North Grenville, a chance of showers today, the high 24, Humidex making it feel like 28, cloudy and showers this evening, then light rain overnight, a low of 16, and cloudy with sunny breaks expected on Tuesday, the high 23, Humidex will make it feel like 27.
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1: The beaches, edge of the earth on the station playing the biggest variety. Fog advisory for the area this morning. 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Thanks for tuning in to the Peter T. Show. 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

0: A fog advisory for the area this morning. Showers expected today and a high of 24. Humidex couldn't make it feel like 28. It is 15 right now with the Guess Who? No Time on the Peter T. Show. Hope you're having a great day, and we are celebrating 100 years of the Royal Canadian Legion in 2026. And each weekday, we are shining a light on a local Legion. 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
0: In North Grenville, a chance of showers today, the high 24, Humidex making it feel like 28. Cloudy and showers this evening, then light rain overnight, a low of 16. And cloudy with sunny breaks expected on Tuesday, the high 23, Humidex will make it feel like 27.
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1: Good morning, I'm Casey Kenny. Breaking news this morning, Grenville County OPP say they're investigating a death in Spencerville. On Saturday, they say officers attended a residence on Crowder Road in Spencerville, where one person was found dead. Preliminary information suggests it's an isolated incident with no signs of a broader threat. Police continue to investigate and are actively monitoring the situation. They say the residents of Spencerville can expect to see an increased police presence as officers continue the investigation. They say further information will be released as it becomes available. A major road rehabilitation project begins this week. The work starts today on County Road 14, just over 6 kilometers between County Road 42 to Narrows Weir and the township of Rideau Lakes. Officials say it's slated to last until November and will include single lane closures. As part of the project, they say corrugated steel pipe will be replaced on cross culverts, as will select entranceway culverts. The road will also be paved and select ditches will be cleaned out. Drivers will experience traffic disruptions and are strongly encouraged to avoid the area using alternate routes whenever possible. And free food, a bounce house, pickleball, and lawn games. The Kempville Salvation Army says those are just some of the activities that are part of Rally Day on Saturday, September 12th. They say Rally Day is a special way they celebrate the beginning of a new ministry year at the Salvation Army. The events are taking place in Riverside Park and are free. Be the first to know. Sign up and get news alerts delivered directly to your inbox at mykempfellnow.com.
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6: In North Grenville, a chance of showers today, the high 24, Humidex making it feel like 28, cloudy and showers this evening, then light rain overnight, a low of 16, and cloudy with sunny breaks expected on Tuesday, the high 23, Humidex will make it feel like 27.
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Engines pumping and thumping in time. The green light flashes, the flags go up, churning.

0: New moon on Monday. Duran Duran on Moose FM. Fog advisory for the area this morning. Some showers expected today. High of 24. Humidex making it feel like 28. It is 15. Thanks for tuning in. It's the Peter T. Show.
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6: Do you know something?
7: How do you know? 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
15: Do you know?
16: Do you know?
17: Do you know?
18: You know.
19: You do know.
0: It's time now for a Monday edition of Do You Know? Let's dive into three fun facts to make you sound smarter than you really are. First off, parents say stop it to their kids at least 11 times a day. Next, all the sweaters Mr. Rogers wore on his show were hand-knitted by his mother. And finally, the average person will chew for about 30 minutes today. There you have it. Now you know. Now here's Lou. I like me better on Moose FM.

0: The Tragically Hip and Bob Cajun on Moose FM. Fog advisory for our area this morning. Showers expected today. High of 24. Humidex making it feel like 28. Right now we got 15. Thanks for making the Peter T. Show a part of your day. And you know, there are two kinds of people. The ones who already love being out on the water and the ones who just haven't been out on the water yet. So if you have ever thought about owning a boat, maybe upgrading your current one, or just curious to see what's out there, this is your chance. Pirate Cove Marina's on-the-water sales event happening Friday and Saturday from 10 a.m. till 6 p.m. You're going to find quality brands like Lund, Sylvan, and Pirate Cove is also Canada's only Phoenix dealer. So whether you're looking for a fishing boat, a pontoon to cruise with family or friends, or a quality used option, they got plenty to check out, and while you're browsing, they'll even take care of lunch for you. You can enjoy a hot dog or a hamburger on the house. So bring the family, bring some friends, maybe bring that fishing buddy who's always telling you about the one that got away. Here's another reason to stop by as well. 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It's Pirate Cove Marina's On the Water sales event, September 4th and 5th. 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
0: In North Grenville, a chance of showers today, the high 24. Humidex making it feel like 28. Cloudy and showers this evening, then light rain overnight, a low of 16. And cloudy with sunny breaks expected on Tuesday, the high 23. Humidex will make it feel like 27.
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1: Good morning, I'm Casey Kenny. Breaking news this morning, Grenville County OPP say they're investigating a death.

0: death in Spencerville. On Saturday, they say officers attended a residence on Crowder Road in Spencerville, where one person was found dead. Preliminary information suggests it's an isolated incident with no signs of a broader threat. Police continue to investigate and are actively monitoring the situation. They say the residents of Spencerville can expect to see an increased police presence as officers continue the investigation. They say further information will be released as it becomes available. A major road rehabilitation project begins this week. The work starts today on County Road 14, just over 6 kilometers between County Road 42 to Narrows Weir and the township of Rideau Lakes. Officials say it's slated to last until November and will include single lane closures. As part of the project, they say corrugated steel pipe will be replaced on cross culverts, as will select entranceway culverts. The road will also be paved and select ditches will be cleaned out. Drivers will experience traffic disruptions and are strongly encouraged to avoid the area using alternate routes whenever possible. And free food, a bounce house, pickleball, and lawn games. The Kentville Salvation Army says those are just some of the activities that are part of Rally Day on Saturday, September 12th. They say Rally Day is a special way they celebrate the beginning of a new ministry year at the Salvation Army. The events are taking place in Riverside Park and are free. Be the first to know. Sign up and get news alerts delivered directly to your inbox at mykempfellenow.com.
1: Moose weather.
2: In North Grenville, a chance of showers today. The high 24. Humidex making it feel like 28. Cloudy and showers this evening. Then light rain overnight. A low of 16. And cloudy with sunny breaks expected on Tuesday. The high 23. Humidex will make it feel like 27.
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0: For some reason, that song is always in my head when I'm mowing the lawn. Bad to the Bone, George Thorogood, the Destroyers. Fog advisory for our area this morning. Showers expected today, high of 24. Humidex going to make it feel like 28. It is 15. 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Good morning. It's the Peter T. Show and Jesse Collins, director of the next performance happening at Upper Canada Playhouse, is joining me today. So, Jesse, tell us a little bit about the show.
1: It's a play called The Long Weekend, and it's one of Norm's earliest plays. Norm and I have known each other for a long time. We also first met in Toronto when he first came, the very first visit that he had with a play that he was doing at the St. Lawrence Center, and I was in a show at the time. And I can remember when he wrote it, when Donnie and I formed our theater company, we did it. It is absolutely, unequivocally for me, it's the funniest play he's ever written. It's The Long Weekend, the setup on it, it's two couples get together for a long weekend at the new summer home of one of the couples. One of the couples is quite wealthy, a lawyer and his wife, and the other couple is an aspiring writer and his wife, a guy who'd been a math teacher for 13 years and left it to become a novel, screenplay writer, pardon me. And it's set up that neither couple are particularly looking forward to this particular weekend. And before very long, we find out why. It's one of the things that draws me to the play. I mean, you know, without giving a bunch of spoilers, it's difficult to go beyond saying all kinds of things happen. But one of the things that I find is oftentimes plays are about people talking and things get exposed through their chatting and discussion of philosophy of their lives, these sorts of things. This is a play where things happen. This is a play where something happens. It's a page turner. Let's put it that way. If it was a novel, it'd be like, what is going to happen next is a sensation that the audience has all through it. It's also, I set it in the midst of the 1990s when it was written, because it just suits that time period so well. It's almost Seinfeldian in many ways. And it, actually, even if you think about the twists, the turns that happen in a typical Seinfeld episode, that gives you some sense of what this play is like.
0: So in other words, if you are a fan of Seinfeld, you're definitely going to want to check out The Long Weekend. Thanks, Jesse. And next we'll talk about when the show happens and how people can see it.
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0: Colin James, Chicks and Cars on 97.5 Moose FM. Still some fog in those low-lying areas this morning. Showers expected today, a high of 24. Humidex going to make it feel like 28. It is 15. Thanks for listening. It's the Peter T. Show and Jesse Collins, director of the long weekend happening at Upper Canada Playhouse, is joining me today. So, Jesse, tell us when the show runs and how people can get tickets.
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2: Moose weather.
0: In North Grenville, a chance of showers today, the high 24. Humidex making it feel like 28. Cloudy and showers this evening, then light rain overnight, a low of 16. And cloudy with sunny breaks expected on Tuesday, the high 23. Humidex will make it feel like 27.
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2: Good morning, I'm Casey Kenny. Breaking news this morning, Grenville County OPP say they're investigating a death in Spencerville. On Saturday, they say officers attended a residence on Crowder Road in Spencerville, where one person was found dead. Preliminary information suggests it's an isolated incident with no signs of a broader threat. Police continue to investigate and are actively monitoring the situation. They say the residents of Spencerville can expect to see an increased police presence as officers continue the investigation. They say further information will be released as it becomes available. A major road rehabilitation project begins this week. The work starts today on County Road 14, just over 6 kilometers between County Road 42 to Narrows Weir and the township of Rideau Lakes. Officials say it's slated to last until November and will include single lane closures. As part of the project, they say corrugated steel pipe will be replaced on cross culverts, as will select entranceway culverts. The road will also be paved and select ditches will be cleaned out. Drivers will experience traffic disruptions and are strongly encouraged to avoid the area using alternate routes whenever possible. And free food, a bounce house, pickleball, and lawn games. The Kempville Salvation Army says those are just some of the activities that are part of Rally Day on Saturday, September 12th. They say Rally Day is a special way they celebrate the beginning of a new ministry year at the Salvation Army. The events are taking place in Riverside Park and are free. Be the first to know. Sign up and get news alerts delivered directly to your inbox at mykempvillenow.com.
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0: In North Grenville, a chance of showers today, the high 24. Humidex making it feel like 28. Cloudy and showers this evening, then light rain overnight, a low of 16. And cloudy with sunny breaks expected on Tuesday, the high 23. Humidex will make it feel like 27.
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Showers today, a high of 24. Humidex going to make it feel like 28. It is 17. Thanks for tuning in to the Peter T. Show. And Lisa sent me a message and says she'll know better next Tuesday. But right now, she's actually in favor of starting school before the Labor Day weekend. Her reasoning makes a lot of sense, too. Lisa's got three young boys, so every morning in her house is like a small emergency response exercise. Backpacks, lunches, shoes, water bottles, missing homework, somebody can't find a sock, and that's just before breakfast. Lisa says having that Labor Day weekend after the first week gives everyone a chance to recover from the chaos, almost like a halftime break. Get through a few days, see what's working, figure out what everyone forgot, then enjoy a long weekend to reset. And it's not a terrible argument. So what about you? Do you want one last full week of summer before school begins? Or do you like the idea of getting back into a routine and using Labor Day weekend as a recovery weekend? Lisa's vote is firmly on Team Recovery. So where do you stand? Give me a call, 613-258-0467, or email ptenson@moosefm.com. 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

0: You don't know how it feels. 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Showers today, the high 24. Humidex going to make it feel like 28. It's 17. Thanks for letting me keep you company on a Monday. It's the Peter T. Show, and as the buses return this week, here is one more thing to remember. School buses make a lot of stops, and I mean a lot. If you've ever followed one, you already know they stop approximately every 7 seconds. Okay, maybe not every 7 seconds, but it can feel that way when you're behind one and running late. Here's another thing people forget. School buses stop at every railway crossing, every single one. Even if there's no train, even if the tracks look abandoned, even if you've never seen a train there in your entire life, the driver is required to stop, open the door, listen, and check for trains, and then continue. So don't start honking, don't start waving your arms, and definitely don't assume the driver is just sightseeing. They're following safety rules that have been around for a good reason. So as school gets underway, leave a little extra time. Be patient and remember that bus driver is carrying dozens of families' most valuable cargo. The train tracks, the flashing lights, and frequent stops, it's all about getting kids to school safely, and that's worth a few extra minutes in the morning.
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2: In North Grenville, a chance of showers today, the high 24, Humidex making it feel like 28, cloudy and showers this evening, then light rain overnight, a low of 16, and cloudy with sunny breaks expected on Tuesday, the high 23, Humidex will make it feel like 27.
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0: 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Happy Monday. Forecast today calling for showers. High of 24. Humidex making it feel like 28. It is 17. I appreciate you tuning in to the Peter T. Show and the Mountain Township Lions Club. Their car rally is coming up on Saturday, September 26th. Registration gets underway at 8:30 in the morning. And before we even get started, this is not a race. You're not going to be trying to set any land speed records or impress anyone with how fast your vehicle can go. It's all about enjoying the drive, solving clues, following the route, and maybe discovering a few roads you've never traveled before. The rally is going to be about 150 kilometers of scenic countryside. Should take you about three and a half hours to get done. And along the way, you're going to encounter various checkpoints designed to keep things interesting and test your observation skills. Cost is $40 per vehicle, so pile in your friends, family members, and that person who's always convinced they're the best navigator. There's also a chance to prove it, as there's a little motivation to pay attention along the route. The top point winner will take home a $500 first prize. Plus, there'll be a variety of other prizes available throughout the event. 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So if you're up for a fun challenge, a beautiful drive through the countryside, and a chance to win some cash along the way, get registered and get ready for the Mountain Township Lions Club Car Rally September 26th. It could be the most fun you have getting lost on purpose.
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0: Bad Company's Rock and Roll Fantasy on the station playing the biggest variety, Moose FM. Showers today, the high 24. Human X making it feel like 28. It is 17. I'm Peter T. Thanks for hanging out with me. And today we learned parents say stop it to their kids at least 11 times a day. All the sweaters Mr. Rogers wore on the show were hand-knitted by his mother. And the average person will chew for about 30 minutes today. We also talked about buses being back on the road and the flashing lights mean to stop in both directions. That also means your morning commute is going to take a little longer, and be careful posting those back-to-school photos online. Plus, I also asked if you think starting the kids before the long weekend is a good idea. Also, make sure you tune in again tomorrow. It is a two-for-one Tuesday as well. Make sure you're listening between 7:30 and 8 for what's happening at the Merrickville and Cardinal Legions in our Legion Spotlight.
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1: 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Done. 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
5: In North Grenville, a chance of showers today, the high 24, Humidex making it feel like 28, cloudy and showers this evening, then light rain overnight, a low of 16, and cloudy with sunny breaks expected on Tuesday, the high 23, Humidex will make it feel like 27.
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7: Moose Weather.
8: In North Grenville, a chance of showers today, the high 24. Humidex making it feel like 28. Cloudy and showers this evening. Light rain possible overnight, a low of 16. And cloudy with sunny breaks expected on Tuesday, the high 23. Humidex will make it feel like 27.
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5: In North Grenville, a chance of showers today, the high 24. Humidex making it feel like 28. Cloudy and showers this evening. Light rain possible overnight, a low of 16. And cloudy with sunny breaks expected on Tuesday, the high 23. Humidex will make it feel like 27.
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3: In North Grenville, a chance of showers today, the high 24. Humidex making it feel like 28. Cloudy and showers this evening. Light rain possible overnight, a low of 16. And cloudy with sunny breaks expected on Tuesday, the high 23. Humidex will make it feel like 27.
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5: In North Grenville, a chance of showers today, the high 24. Humidex making it feel like 28. Cloudy and showers this evening. Light rain possible overnight, a low of 16. And cloudy with sunny breaks expected on Tuesday, the high 23. Humidex will make it feel like 27.

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1: Good afternoon. I'm Casey Kenny. Grenville County OPP say they're investigating a suspicious death in Spencerville. Police say officers went to a residence on Crowder Road in Spencerville on Saturday, where one person was found dead. They say their preliminary information suggests it's an isolated incident with no signs of a broader threat. Police continue to investigate and are actively monitoring the situation. They say residents of Spencerville can expect to see an increased police presence as officers continue to investigate. Further information will be released as it becomes available. A 37-year-old Winchester man is dead after a collision in Chesterville. Stormont Dundas and Glengarry OPP say officers were called to a collision on County Road 7 near Crump Road around 3:50 p.m. Friday. They say their initial investigation indicated that a motorcycle collided into the rear of a trailer being towed by a pickup truck. The lone driver of the motorcycle was airlifted by Air Orange to an Ottawa area trauma center where they were later pronounced dead. No other injuries were reported. The investigation remains ongoing, and anyone who may have information or dash cam footage is asked to contact police. And with the school bell about to ring, or already having rung for some students, the union representing many of Canada's food safety experts is warning federal cuts are weakening the system that keeps unsafe food off grocery shelves and out of school lunchboxes. The Professional Institute of the Public Service of Canada says more than 1,300 Canadian Food Inspection Agencies employees have been affected by workforce reductions. Along with protecting and strengthening the scientific expertise families rely on, the union's calling on Ottawa to base workforce decisions on evidence, transparency, and public risk, publish a public risk assessment and workforce plan before eliminating more scientific or technical positions, said Moore. Be the first to know. Sign up and get news so that it's delivered directly to your inbox at mykempvillenow.com.
2: Weather. In North Grenville, a chance of showers today. The high 24. Humidex making it feel like 28. Cloudy and showers this evening. Light rain possible overnight. A low of 16. And cloudy with sunny breaks expected on Tuesday. The high 23. Humidex will make it feel like 27.
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2: News weather.
3: In North Grenville, a chance of showers today, the high 24. Humidex making it feel like 28. Cloudy and showers this evening. Light rain possible overnight, a low of 16. And cloudy with sunny breaks expected on Tuesday, the high 23. Humidex will make it feel like 27.
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2: Moose weather.
3: In North Grenville, a chance of showers today, the high 24. Humidex making it feel like 28. Cloudy and showers this evening. Light rain possible overnight, a low of 16. And cloudy with sunny breaks expected on Tuesday, the high 23. Humidex will make it feel like 27.
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0: In North Grenville, a chance of showers today, the high 24. Humidex making it feel like 28. Cloudy and showers this evening. Light rain possible overnight, a low of 16. And cloudy with sunny breaks expected on Tuesday, the high 23. Humidex will make it feel like 27.
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2: Moose weather.
3: In North Grenville, a chance of showers today, the high 24. Humidex making it feel like 28. Cloudy and showers this evening. Light rain possible overnight, a low of 16. And cloudy with sunny breaks expected on Tuesday, the high 23. Humidex will make it feel like 27.

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4: Moose weather.
5: In North Grenville, a chance of showers today, the high 24. Humidex making it feel like 28. Cloudy and showers this evening. Light rain possible overnight, a low of 16. And cloudy with sunny breaks expected on Tuesday, the high 23. Humidex will make it feel like 27.
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4: Moose weather.
5: In North Grenville, a chance of showers today, the high 24, Humidex making it feel like 28, cloudy and showers this evening, light rain possible overnight, a low of 16, and cloudy with sunny breaks expected on Tuesday, the high 23, Humidex will make it feel like 27.
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0: Moose weather.
4: In North Grenville, a chance of showers today, the high 24. Humidex making it feel like 28. Cloudy and showers this evening. Light rain possible overnight, a low of 16. And cloudy with sunny breaks expected on Tuesday, the high 23. Humidex will make it feel like 27.
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4: In North Grenville, a chance of showers today, the high 24. Humidex making it feel like 28. Cloudy and showers this evening. Light rain possible overnight, a low of 16. And cloudy with sunny breaks expected on Tuesday, the high 23. Humidex will make it feel like 27.
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1: Good afternoon. I'm Casey Kenny. Grenville County OPP say they're investigating a suspicious death in Spencerville. Police say officers went to a residence on Crowder Road in Spencerville on Saturday, where one person was found dead. They say their preliminary information suggests it's an isolated incident with no signs of a broader threat. Police continue to investigate and are actively monitoring the situation. They say residents of Spencerville can expect to see an increased police presence as officers continue to investigate. Further information will be released as it becomes available. A 37-year-old Winchester man is dead after a collision in Chesterville. Stormont Dundas and Glengarry OPP say officers were called to a collision on County Road 7 near Crump Road around 3:50 p.m. Friday. They say their initial investigation indicated that a motorcycle collided into the rear of a trailer being towed by a pickup truck. The lone driver of the motorcycle was airlifted by Air Orange to an Ottawa area trauma center where they were later pronounced dead. No other injuries were reported. The investigation remains ongoing, and anyone who may have information or dash cam footage is asked to contact police. And with the school bell about to ring, or already having rung for some students, the union representing many of Canada's food safety experts is warning federal cuts are weakening the system that keeps unsafe food off grocery shelves and out of school lunchboxes. The Professional Institute of the Public Service of Canada says more than 1,300 Canadian food inspection agencies employees have been affected by workforce reductions. Along with protecting and strengthening the scientific expertise families rely on, the union's calling on Ottawa to base workforce decisions on evidence, transparency, and public risk, publish a public risk assessment and workforce plan before eliminating more scientific or technical positions, said Moore. Be the first to know. Sign up and get news so that it's delivered directly to your inbox at mycampfillenow.com.
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1: Weather. Cloudy skies tonight. Showers on and off overnight as well. We're expecting around 5 millimeters, the low 15. Tomorrow, for the first day of September, showers with the risk of a thunderstorm, around 10 to 15 millimeters expected. The high 23, the humid X making it feel like 31. And for Wednesday, cloudy with a good chance of showers, the high 26.
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1: Cloudy skies tonight. Showers on and off overnight as well. We're expecting around 5 millimeters to low 15. Tomorrow, for the first day of September, showers with the risk of a thunderstorm, around 10 to 15 millimeters expected. The high 23, the humidex making it feel like 31. And for Wednesday, cloudy with a good chance of showers, the high 26.
2: No shirt, no shoes, no worries.
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3: Cloudy skies tonight, showers on and off overnight as well. We're expecting around 5 millimeters, the low 15. Tomorrow, for the first day of September, showers with the risk of a thunderstorm, around 10 to 15 millimeters expected. The high 23, the humidex making it feel like 31. And for Wednesday, cloudy with a good chance of showers, the high 26.
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1: Good afternoon. I'm Casey Kenny. Grenville County OPP say they're investigating a suspicious death in Spencerville. Police say officers went to a residence on Crowder Road in Spencerville on Saturday, where one person was found dead. They say their preliminary information suggests it's an isolated incident with no signs of a broader threat. Police continue to investigate and are actively monitoring the situation. They say residents of Spencerville can expect to see an increased police presence as officers continue to investigate. Further information will be released as it becomes available. A 37-year-old Winchester man is dead after a collision in Chesterville. Stormont Dundas and Glengarry OPP say officers were called to a collision on County Road 7 near Crump Road around 3:50 p.m. Friday. They say their initial investigation indicated that a motorcycle collided into the rear of a trailer being towed by a pickup truck. The lone driver of the motorcycle was airlifted by Air Orange to an Ottawa area trauma center where they were later pronounced dead. No other injuries were reported. The investigation remains ongoing, and anyone who may have information or dash cam footage is asked to contact police. And with the school bell about to ring, or already having rung for some students, the union representing many of Canada's food safety experts is warning federal cuts are weakening the system that keeps unsafe food off grocery shelves and out of school lunchboxes. The Professional Institute of the Public Service of Canada says more than 1,300 Canadian food inspection agency employees have been affected by workforce reductions. Along with protecting and strengthening the scientific expertise families rely on, the union's calling on Ottawa to base workforce decisions on evidence, transparency, and public risk, publish a public risk assessment and workforce plan before eliminating more scientific or technical positions, said Moore. Be the first to know. Sign up and get news so that it's delivered directly to your inbox at mykempvillenow.com.
0: Weather.
1: Cloudy skies tonight. Showers on and off overnight as well. We're expecting around 5 millimeters, the low 15. Tomorrow, for the first day of September, showers with the risk of a thunderstorm, around 10 to 15 millimeters expected. The high 23, the humid X making it feel like 31. And for Wednesday, cloudy with a good chance of showers, the high 26.
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3: Moose weather.
4: Cloudy skies tonight, showers on and off overnight as well. We're expecting around 5 millimeters, the low 15. Tomorrow, for the first day of September, showers with the risk of a thunderstorm, around 10 to 15 millimeters expected. The high 23, the humidex making it feel like 31. And for Wednesday, cloudy with a good chance of showers, the high 26.
5: A cold one with a warm breeze.
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2: Moose weather.
3: Cloudy skies tonight, showers on and off overnight as well. We're expecting around 5 millimeters, the low 15. Tomorrow, for the first day of September, showers with the risk of a thunderstorm, around 10 to 15 millimeters expected. The high 23, the humidex making it feel like 31. And for Wednesday, cloudy with a good chance of showers, the high 26.
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5: Cloudy skies tonight, showers on and off overnight as well. We're expecting around 5 millimeters, the low 15. Tomorrow, for the first day of September, showers with the risk of a thunderstorm, around 10 to 15 millimeters expected. The high 23, the Humidex making it feel like 31. And for Wednesday, cloudy with a good chance of showers, the high 26.
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0: cloudy skies tonight. Showers on and off overnight as well. We're expecting around 5 millimeters, the low 15. Tomorrow, for the first day of September, showers with the risk of a thunderstorm, around 10 to 15 millimeters expected. The high 23, the humidex making it feel like 31. And for Wednesday, cloudy with a good chance of showers, the high 26.
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0: 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Minus the drunk and the bad singing. 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
0: 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The Moose.
6: Moose weather.
7: Cloudy skies tonight, showers on and off overnight as well. We're expecting around 5 millimeters, the low 15. Tomorrow, for the first day of September, showers with the risk of a thunderstorm, around 10 to 15 millimeters expected. The high 23, the humid X making it feel like 31. And for Wednesday, cloudy with a good chance of showers, the high 26.
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6: Cloudy skies tonight, showers on and off overnight as well. We're expecting around 5 millimeters, the low 15. Tomorrow, for the first day of September, showers with the risk of a thunderstorm, around 10 to 15 millimeters expected. The high 23, the Humidex making it feel like 31. And for Wednesday, cloudy with a good chance of showers, the high 26.
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